0: time.
1: Now.
0: Lady Gaga and Do-Chi, Runaway on Y101.
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8: We are finally starting to learn more things we can do to keep our brains sharp as we age. A lot of people think crossword puzzles or Sudoku might do the trick, but the science doesn't really bear that out. What one recent study found, though, was that a certain type of brain training seems to have a significant impact on cognition as we get older. It wasn't memory or even problem-solving tasks that moved the needle.

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0: OB, what happened to that guy? Right? It's a classic right there with airplanes. Here's Sabrina. It's Y101.
1: Oh, I leave quite an impression.

It's Y101. What's going on? It's Jess filling in for Kelly. Hope your day's going nice on this Thursday. You ready for this weekend? I'm not. It's going to be hot. Memorial Day weekend. It's just going to be hot. Stay indoors, man. It's Y101.

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0: Every day I remind you that little things matter and happiness is just always hanging out right there in plain sight. I don't know about you, but when someone else does the dishes, I get ecstatic. And listen, they're not doing the dishes. We've got a dishwasher. But that's even pulling teeth in my house.
2: 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I saw who put that dish in.
0: Just load it up, man. You don't even have to buy the stuff to put it. Just help me out, please. But when they do it, oh, God. It's not as good as winning a scratcher or something, but it's close. Someone else doing the dishes, number one. Number two on today's list of three things that'll make me happy. I had a pina colada the other day. An adult version. And it came with that little umbrella. Now, I'm not really big on the whole slab of pineapple and cherries and whatever. If you want to put an extra shot on it, I'll take that. Anyway, it had the little umbrella, and I